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1: 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Ang D3 ng may physio. 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D3 Bio.

Hi there, we're saying good afternoon. Happy listening to NN Jen Yabla. She's listening right now. Nasaan si sa sila nakikinig sa may Totong 4. Thanks a lot sa natura mga taga Totong 4, especially kay NN Jen Yabla. Or Yabla rather. This is your The Big Mix. 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

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Kita kita tayo bukas. 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
2: 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Tiro pa ko lo.
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